0: Landeswelle Thüringen. Thüringen.
1: They say the holy water's watered down, and this town's lost its faith. Our colors will fade.

And I touched your face, narcotic mind from lace. And I called your name like an addicted to cocaine. Calls all the stuff you'd rather blame. And I touched your face.

people. 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